0: 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Have a barrel of fun with your share of $300,000. Just play with your rewards card for entries, and Thursday night you could hit a home run. Plus, your May drawing entries all count towards the Big League Series prize drawing in June. It's Tic-Tac Home Run, only at Pottawatomie. 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Must be 21 and a rewards member to play.
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